0: I'm Taylor.
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0: know if this makes sense, but you're my hallelujah. 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
0: Cameras point and shoot, ask me what's my best side. I stand back and point at you, you, you. The one that I argue with, feel like I need a new girl to be bothered with. But the grass ain't always greener on the other side.

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4: 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Pitbull. Y'all know what time it is.
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